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0: Technology, she could send that echo swing. 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
1: 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Very gracious to first Dogen. 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
0: 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We're going to make Jigsaw Shoko one time and send a number 060 8875942. 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
3: Say, Vula Vala, you might have a crash.
0: Yeah?
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14: 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Some day I will mulling that so since you mutty matters is coming on a book.
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0: 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Egas Bower Alliance of Rugor and Tokostomas Lancer go, men away, Tabai, Drill, the Ortaina, Egimetil in J. Take me, Gladys Commander.
14: Gracias for Fed de Sadogan. It's a man, Laval and Lela. Very good. General Mozambique, Lawrence Pupunun, the coming in is block Julie. The Kuana says Stella Balo in the Kankura Zaman.
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14: Kuana Bodima Zambana, they are green farmers. 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
14: Kuana Manjosina Pasan, Lakatomola. 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
0: 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That's why I never carry the Shamakanoko, the back of a villa, Baba Fambana in Kuragano, Morning Birds, Ritora Shaga, Estichirishun, Kuakashonaka, Shons or 6.0 because of them. 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
19: 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No, one of the name I my joke and music and mystery.
0: Marina Gabo.
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0: Gratis.
19: Blessing of the goddess.
0: You know?
19: Blessing of the goddess.
0: Yes, it is a guy.
19: Gratis.
0: Gratis
20: for there's a dog here. I come in gratis for there's a dog here. I come in, you go because I
0: like
20: a bama zamba, a green farm.
0: Yeah.
20: No, like a man, Joyce is coach. That's Kuyan Wakawaku make a little singer. No, like a butler as a shuffle noon. No man, Natashi. Hey, Katomo. I'm very sorry. Man, Josephina Patani. 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I'm going to go to the house.
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0: 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in 27,100, 55 meters 29,550, 60 meters 32,000, 65 meters 34,450, 70 meters 36,900, 75 meters 39,350, 80 meters 41,800, 85 meters 44,250, 90 meters 46,700, 95 meters 49,150, kasi 100 meters yenda 51,600. 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

0: 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It is exactly 22 minutes after the hour 6 o'clock. 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
0: 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Mixer can push a cash but now can't back the birthday. And the camisha sugar and motor. 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
0: 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And let me make the beer make member and save. I saw that na shanda Mr. X. So go to come cash like give me that cash let me make the beer make member and save.
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1: 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La, kutabakar kutangelo 75 years combined of Shitsanga Legacy. Tuana, line up, Narangeleni, Samirangeleni, Leshungwasu, Tabakar Shomela, Sassalamani Stadium, Kasmatigiti General, 100 Rani, Golden Circle, 250, VIP, 800, Cooler Box, 50 Rani and Sane, Matigiti, Makumekakata,
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0: 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Go later, 2004. 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
1: Coming out of the desert, call a tiger, a car, and comb, a cast, a stellar go, and Tano Ying, and Sakamaka. Someone and Sandra Sakamaka, which telecolic our Ryan comb, but a second out of Spanish, and because the conversation, the Mike and Nanselaka, and to end up days, a food, the Nicola Shalin Popo, Kabahobia, Fumba, the Machel Commission of South African Weather Service, Madro Bankul, and Madro Bansong, with food, the Nicola Shalin Popo, minimum and maximum temperatures. Good morning, Mr. Exhibition Journey.
2: 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Let's go. Let's go. Let's go. Let's go. Let's go. 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Let's
0: 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Let's go. Let's go. Let's go. Let's go. Let's go. Let's go. Let's go. Let's go. Let's go. Let's go. Let's go. Let's go. Let's go. Let's go. Let's go. Let's go. Let's go. Let's go. Let's go. Let's go. Let's go. 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
4: 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Hope for the Africa Foundation, you could listen to Dr. Joe Shurumane and Dr. General Muska Music Legacy Festival within 19 December 2026. Gary, at 6 o'clock, in Madambu. 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
1: 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Send a Steven Mabunda, Eka 083-404-0434. 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
0: 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She's a best known for her lead role as Garabo Omoroka on one of the South African most popular soap operas Generations. 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

0: 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Destroy witchcraft. 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

0: 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Harma Robela Funeral Services. 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
5: gay. 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
5: It's okay.
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5: 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I like a thing.
0: Mhm.
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0: 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Thank you. 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A gum, mum, Vimavis, Kaskuani, a Kumabanga Campbell above from Bacana and a Catholic as Prim Saturday above the work birthday. 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
1: 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Tuana, line up Yarinzelin, Samirinzelin, Leshunguasu, Tabakar Sumela, Sasalamani Stadium, Kasmatigiti General, 100 Rani, Golden Sekel, 250, VIP, 800, Cooler Box, 50 Rani Sene, Matigiti, Makumekaka. A compete chicken. Come on, my beans. Rather than a good second, I don't know. But the challenge is a Hope Forward Africa Foundation. Eka 071-206-8804. I stand at the corner. Yeah, thank you. I'm going to
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1: 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Technology, she could send that echo swing mahina. 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
0: 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Right, says of Xere. Zero, so Grosmerma, one is a Ramana, so of it are some iman. Number 2, some Ramana, so of it are some iman. Kazi, what mean?
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4: Yebo
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4: One more than having got them chingeli.
0: I'm going to say them chingeli anymore.
4: All right, number one.
0: Number one, Okay.
4: You want to come in Zoom, but I'll go back to say, I'm pa.
0: What we need?
4: Say, I'm pa.
0: I didn't take out a word for that. We're about it.
4: Oh, yeah.
0: Very very did I know hola mitra ra se muntsena ala ku nwan mi bule so
4: hola la la ku la bona he yebo
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0: shab Thanks, sir. This was for some sort of exit. All right, if I got 21, I'm 20 minutes and get a cat of Felicica, our Lia Yamune Kazi.
5: Matos,
0: where put is Tereka?
5: Number two,
0: Namitua.
5: Didn't came on Masugula Mawa Tembekangi.
0: Where are you going on Masugula Mawa Tembekangi?
5: Hey. kumbe siku ra mbawula ni ta wisa xirhanu u ni xavela na baji.
0: A
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0: 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I'm against him. You're keggy.
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3: it's a complainant of victims to identify since this matter was involved people came forward So, your worship, it is on the
4: desk.

0: 2020.
1: Thank you. 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
2: Mrs. Moshek, ma'am, can we revisit the question about the earnings of applicant year two? Can you tell us the net salary of applicant year two?
0: Sorry, if you could just repeat that, please.
2: Can you tell us about the earnings of applicant number two? You have
1: earning of
2: accused number two.
1: Being names.
2: Peter Nonyan.
3: Just a second, Your Worship. Let me just refer to the schedule to the chat sheet that I touched. Six counts of money laundering in contravention of such a.

0: Thank you. Mention of what I said.
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0: Accused number 2 pitano nyana, the state has made an application that he would like to add some more charges to the current charges, which are 35 in number, and that is additional 6 counts of money laundering, which is alleged that these charges refers specifically to yourself, and the application is therefore made in terms of section 81, subsection 1 of the Magistrate Court Act, of the Criminal Procedure Act 51 of 1977 as amended. Defense, do you have any objection to the application?
2: Does the court please, Your Worship, we do have an objection against these additional charges. In fact, that Your Worship, in the charge sheet, it's written that regarding the jurisdiction of this matter, Your Worship, because the state is not sure of where this agreement was entered. Was it entered in Polokwane or was it entered in Gauteng, Your Worship? So our objection is based on that, Your Worship, that the state must go and check and come with concrete evidence where this
0: is. It in respect of all the 6 counts,
2: as the court pleases.
0: Yes, can I therefore engage the state?
3: Thank you, Your Worship.
0: He is talking about jurisdiction.
3: That's correct.
0: Yes,
3: Your Worship, it should not be forgotten that money laundering and related offences, it be section 4, it be section 5 or 6, are just as justiciable elsewhere in the Republic. So, Your Worship, accused number 2 may have been in Gauteng or within the jurisdiction of the regional division of Gauteng, may have been in Limpopo at the time of the commission of these offences. With specific reference, Your Worship, to count number that which I endeavour to add to these charges, as count, just one example, it's count number 20, no, that's count number 36, which was committed on the 6th of July 2026 in the amount of 110,000. That would be count number 36 should my application, the state's application, be granted.
0: So in short, you are saying section what of the Money Laundering Act?
3: I'm adding section 4.
0: You said section 1 does not, it doesn't matter whether it is in Limpopo or anywhere in the province.
3: Your Worship, check the sections properly.
0: Yeah.
3: But money laundering is justiciable everywhere, elsewhere in the Republic.
0: Do you have any authority or provision to that effect?
3: Your Worship, I can.
0: Should the court give you chance? An adjournment?
3: Correct, Your Worship.
0: Should the court adjourn for you to satisfy yourself?
3: Correct, Your Worship. Just in a 10 minutes adjournment.
0: Thank you. Defense, in view of the now objection you raised, the state would like to check on something and liaise with yourself. The court will have a short adjournment.
2: That's the court.
0: Court adjourns.
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5: Now excused.
6: Thank you.
5: Thank you.
6: Not while he's charged. Maybe if you can, if the signal is not great, if you could just maybe repeat that.
7: Or are you still employed at the TMPD?
6: I am not employed at TMPD, I'm employed at HR. I'm assigned to TMPD, but I'm an HR official.
7: Thank you. And what would be the consequences if the accused person is denied bail and does not return to work?
6: If he does not return to work, he will need to pay, take, I'll have to check the policy though on that particular one before I can answer.
7: Will he lose his employment?
4: Swibeka kahle leka 19 wa timinete ku be awara ya ntseveka madyambu ya sukura namuntlha nongonoko i ta miganga va karhi hi khumba kahle enhleni ka court ya vahehliwa vambirhi pitanonyani kun'we na ngamu ya yena Charlotte Tivani.
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0: Do you have any re-examination states? Thank you, witness. You are now excused.
6: Thank you.
0: Thank you.
9: Thank you, Your Worship. I thought to note that the state intended to call another witness who is from assistance. However, we are not able to locate Your Worship as a witness, and therefore the state would close its case.
0: We are closing the respondent's case.
9: We are closing the respondent's case.
8: Laha va vuchuchisi va tivisa ku loko eka nkarhi wa sweswo huvo yi fanele swi tsundzuka ku a ku ri na vun'wi va mfumo va tiyimisele ku va va vitana emboni yin'wani ya kusuka leyi eka Mercedes Benz laha eka nkarhi wa sweswo va nga na ntikelo wa ku va va pfumana na mboni yeleyo laha va nga teka xiboho xa ku va fika emakumu hi vumbhoni bya vona eka nkarhi wa sweswo.
0: Respondent's case is closed. Defense.
10: Yes, the first case is Your Worship. Your Worship, previously told this court, Your Worship, that we would like to reopen our case so that we can deal with issues that have been raised by the state regarding the new charges that have been covered by the Worship. Your Worship, looking at that today, and we were provided with further charges, Your Worship, it alters our client's position, Your Worship, which we need time to deal with it overnight. Then tomorrow, Your Worship, the first 15 minutes, we can deal with this supplementary affidavit. We can dispose them before the court, Your Worship.
0: And who said the matter will be postponed?
10: If the court, Your Worship, is going to postpone this in the court.
0: Because you have not as yet made any application, then the matter should be postponed when you are thinking of tomorrow.
10: Yes, the court pieces.
0: Yes. So, but your submission is that in view of the now additional charges, you need to consult with your client in preparation for the reopening of the applicant's meeting. Okay.
8: Lava Gota by the Pushkover Mathemka, Bukutani, Leshuana, and Lamanzu, laying again to the river, Bakomero Kavanuka, Bakavana Sana, Na Rahiwa, Bakotaku, Pivakuki, a Mathemi, by Sakui, a Mathemi, Bakufuna Utue, Tamilanzu, laying a Nikua, Namunika.
0: The state, there is a request by the defense.
11: Defense made an application.
0: He has not made an application yet. He's going to make an application for me.
11: What I mean,
0: but he is going to consult with his clients in preparation of the intended application.
11: Your Worship, what I mean is the actual bail application.
0: Mm.
11: So they have to actually introduced the criminal substantial application for us to respond. They shouldn't charges for surprise, we need to respond. We're not saying at this stage you're going to object to the intended application. We're not saying we're going to, we're not going to, we just need the basis there. If it's heads of argument, at least they've been supported on time, so as to level the stage to.
4: Emakumemberi mune wa timinete kubea warenze beka madiambu ya sikura na mutlabari kari langu tseka lenshen kabaishlo wa mpiripi tanu nyanu kungwe na ngamu ya na chelo titibani ilaba langu teneke 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
11: So currently your request is that the matter should be postponed to
12: the court process.
11: Thank you. State, they are requesting that the matter be postponed tomorrow and we start 9 o'clock or what? What is the position? Because you are going to consult with the client.
13: Your worship, I wouldn't have a problem to start at 9 o'clock if I was available. If I was available.
11: Yeah, that's another statement. Maybe you should qualify it.
13: Let me qualify.
11: Yeah.
13: Your worship, yesterday I was in specialized commercial crimes court where I had a trial matter which was set down from Monday to Thursday, which is set down from Monday to Thursday. I asked for a postponement in that court that I'd be granted an opportunity to attend this matter because I come from that school of thought. Where I'm at, pain is urgent, according to me, and how I understand things. So, I'm caught between two hard rocks, if I can put it in simple terms.
11: And one of them must be soft.
13: Your worship, I thought that one of them would be soft because pain is urgent. So, I thought the softest one, the issue of trial. So, Your Worship, I tried to argue for the postponement in that court when the objections were raised by the practitioners. The court indicated that the matter should proceed Wednesday and Thursday. So, Your Worship, I'm honestly caught in between that issue, but I still maintain I'm of the view that they is urgent. So, Your Worship, I tried my level best to help you for that. Excuse me for only yesterday, whilst I indicated that I'm going to postpone, I'm asking for a postponement to prepare for this application, and also there's quite a lot involved in this one that I'm together with my co-counsel, busy with. So, Your Worship, I'm available at work.
11: In fact, what I want to say is that you have rightly pointed that this is a bail application and the issues that has been decided by this court are urgent in nature and they must be given the such perspective. And having said that, it is the court's view that perhaps we should try to see as to how you can strictly deal with this matter, including postponing it tomorrow in order to proceed with that, because the trial may take long to finalize, whereas we are dealing with the issue of accused liberty for the court to pronounce on its judgment when all evidence is finally heard.
13: Your Worship, tomorrow I'm coming to you, of certain, but I'm not sure if this matter is also postponed to tomorrow. Which court must I join? I want to come to this one because of the urgency, the urgent nature of this proceedings. But Your Worship, I'm also involved in the trial, in the trial in that other matter. But I'll try, Your Worship, to talk to my co-counsel in that other matter to see whether or not she'll be able to proceed in that one. But which is not, I can't promise, but
11: can we agree on one thing? That perhaps let's touch it in there to enable you to search for the things in order rather than as you arrive at 9 o'clock, you will be trying to search that other section and this other section. Obviously, one of the sections must compromise that this is an agent of data protection. It is my suggestion so that we cannot continue discussing. Debating about it, also believe that perhaps we start up at 7 or from 10 o'clock. You will interact with whichever section. This court will always be available. And you will interact with whichever section in when you are done, that you can see the court in chamber and proceed.
13: I see.
11: Thank you. Is it in order?
13: Yes,
11: sir. Okay. Tomorrow is the 2nd. The applicants, you may both stand up. As you are aware, when the state started adding charges, additional charges to the already existing charges for which there was a bail application in progress, your defense counsel then, Mr. Malulege, indicated that they will

Complex First Floor. Kusana le taxi rank ya le mphenama. Se pfule ra brincha eka mkhwati next to Yusuf ebulobedu. Na le elim opposite NTK. E Joni ikumeka extension 4 Parliament Street. E Ivory Park ile extension 3 e Freedom Drive kusana le police station. Na le ka Dr. Nyiko Medical Center. Na le Skadafi Winterfeld kusana le Manama Long Primary School.

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1: Coaches are not easy to get. They've got contracts and all that, so we are busy. We'll finalize that a little bit later. A gap of assistant coach, another assistant coach who's coming. But it's not very easy because we are still checking with the TD here that they're taking, that I've worked with him for long, to see, make sure that we bring the right person. And the challenges are, for this level, you need to bring coaches who work at the high level. But coaches are not easy to get. They've got contracts and all that, so we are busy. We'll finalize that a little bit later.
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2: 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Armarobela Funeral Services. Take the chance.
0: We saw some things were men out and men and don't be a Zen and don't be a school. Some malaise was in Jim. 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
3: 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Let the thing at 25 in number.
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3: I'm gonna like kissing her before Sunday.
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